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1: 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Speaking on the occasion, the Prime Minister said the development of Ladakh remains a key priority for the centre.
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1: The Prime Minister said a center of excellence is being established in Leh to provide quality education and technology training to youth of Ladakh. The Ministry of Defence signed contracts worth over 4,000 crore rupees for the acquisition of the GSAT-7C communication satellite for the Indian Air Force and Varun Astra heavyweight torpedoes for the Indian Navy. The contract for the GSAT-7C satellite, valued at over 2,500 crore rupees, was signed with New Space India Limited, Bengaluru. The contract for Varun Astra heavyweight torpedoes worth over 1,500 crore rupees was signed with Bharat Dynamics Limited, Hyderabad. The ministry said the two contracts signed in New Delhi mark a significant step towards strengthening domestic defense manufacturing and promoting self-reliance in critical technologies. The Supreme Court has issued notices to Congress leader Rahul Gandhi, Samajwadi Party chief Akhilesh Yadav and other India bloc leaders on a petition raising concerns over their march to the apex court in the national capital. The top court observed that nobody can browbeat the judiciary. Mr. Gandhi and other opposition leaders held a march to the Supreme Court and entered the court registry on 12th of this month to file their petition amid protests demanding the resignation of the Chief Election Commissioner over alleged SIR irregularities. The Election Commission has directed 17 states and union territories to conduct a special summary revision SSR of electoral rolls with 1st January next year as the qualifying date. These states and union territories are Andaman and Nicobar Islands, Assam, Bihar, Chhattisgarh, Goa, Gujarat, Kerala, Lakshadweep, Madhya Pradesh, Manipur, Puducherry, Punjab, Rajasthan, Tamil Nadu, Uttar Pradesh, Uttarakhand and West Bengal. Delhi Chief Minister Rekha Gupta launched a project to install 1 lakh smart LED street lights under the Seva Sankalp Abhiyan. Beginning at the Andrews Ganj bus stop, the initiative will modernize street lighting across various assembly constituencies in Delhi. The project marks a significant step towards addressing dark spots across the capital, enhancing women's safety and ensuring safer movement on roads. Under the project, around 1 lakh street lights across Delhi will be replaced with smart LED lights. The Indian Railway Catering and Tourism Corporation Limited, IRCTC, has signed a strategic memorandum of understanding, MOU, with the Quality Council of India, QCI, to transform the on-board dining experience for millions of daily rail passengers. The partnership establishes a rigorous, technology-driven, independent third-party audit mechanism to ensure the highest standards of food safety and hygiene across all IRCTC-managed mobile and static catering units. External Affairs Minister Dr. S. Jaishankar said globalization cannot be reversed but must be navigated with greater resilience. He also highlighted the India Middle East Europe Economic Corridor IMEC as an initiative that is already shaping regional thinking on connectivity. He made these remarks during a discussion on the Continental Corridors who connects the heartland at the Raisina Middle East event in Abu Dhabi. Prime Minister Narendra Modi expressed confidence that India is poised to emerge as a global sporting powerhouse. Mr. Modi made the remarks while interacting in New Delhi with members of the Indian contingent that participated in the 2026 Asian Games concluded in Japan earlier this month. He described the recent Asian Games